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2: Welcome back, Ellen Muda Daytime Show with Ralphie on Prambors Radio. And still talking about sports here this first hour on the daytime show. And the NBA has officially started, not the season, but the preseason, Yolo Muda. Season aslinya akan mulai tanggal 20 Oktober nanti. Jadi siap-siap subscribe ke Amazon Prime, karena NBA akan ditayangin di sana. 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After that, I'll be back.

0: stay here on the daytime show with Ralphie sambil jawab pertanyaan gue tadi. 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
1: Hey, 5Cells fam, guess what? 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

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Next up here on the daytime show, Rizky Febian, Adrian Halif, Alam Majang.

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Alright, Ralfi signing out. Bye kalau muda. 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

looking on the case, trying to find a hella chase. 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
1: Boys and girls and captain's crew, on behalf of Prambors Radio, it is my pleasure to welcome you aboard. Your Captain Ada is in a flight deck preparing for takeoff. We will be cruising the skies in 4 hours to the moon, and we are ready for departure. Please, fasten your seatbelts and enjoy your flight.
2: 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Thank you for choosing to fly with the night flight. I'm your Captain Ada. Our mission is to assemble the greatest crew across the universe. If you are one of them, please step right in. We've got a 4 hour flight to the moon and beyond, and clear skies ahead. So sit back, relax. You're in great hands. Enjoy the night flight.
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4: 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We're back on Monday, crew. I miss you so bad. Let's honk it up with Nona on Night Flight. Shout out to my Squid Game crew. You're the best.

0: Shall we, Sandy?
1: Boys and girls and captain's crew.
0: Yeah.
1: On behalf of Prambors Radio, it is my pleasure to welcome you aboard. Your Captain Ada is in the flight deck preparing for takeoff.
0: Yeah.
1: We will be cruising the skies in 4 hours to the moon.
0: Yeah.
1: And we are ready for departure. Please, fasten your seatbelts and enjoy your flight.
0: Yeah.
2: Hello there, captain's crew. Thank you for choosing to fly with the night flight. I'm your captain, Ede. Our mission is to assemble the greatest crew across the universe. If you are one of them, please step right in. We've got a 4 hours flight to the moon and beyond, and clear skies ahead. So sit back, relax. You're in great hands. Enjoy the night flight.
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3: 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Video TikTok Hon aku lagi FYP karena di notice Hon, di notice Rex Orange, di notice Tiffany Yang, di notice Jesse Barrera. 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POV atas adalah Prambors Radio TikTok. 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Oh my god. Dan satu lagi adalah to get 200 new crews while co-hosting. So let's do this. As for the class, malam hari ini jam 9 sampai jam 10, cara mainnya adalah...
4: It's Captain Ede on Prambors. 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
3: A New Music Monday. 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Let's start with Sandy's pick, yang kebetulan masuk juga di New Music Monday, dari Remy Wolf, si cewek Aquarius. 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
0: New Music Monday, yes. 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The Night Flight. 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

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Let's go. 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Yeah.

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1: It's Captain Edo on Prambors. 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
0: all the best new music Monday there is. Sandy is jamming dengan Remy Wolf's Champagne. How about that? Go Sandy, give us some of your lovely sultry voice. Gemini, ini lagi banyak Gemini ya. Gue ngerti lagi crew, lagi banyak banget Gemini. These late nights itu mendekam di Night Flight. 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

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This is another Porch Playlist, crew. 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

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MD Sarah adalah MD yang ngekawal gue di era night shift 2022 sampai 2024 crew. 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

0: song is so good. 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She's the Best. 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

0: 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Jam 10.04, Sandy, mari kita buka kelas ketiga malam hari ini. Sandy, go ahead. 1, 2, 3, Sandy.
1: Boys and girls and captain's crew, on behalf of Prambors Radio, it is my pleasure to welcome you aboard. Your Captain Ada is in the flight deck preparing for takeoff. We will be cruising the skies in 4 hours to the moon, and we are ready for departure. Please, fasten your seatbelts and enjoy your flight.
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2: 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Thank you for choosing to fly with the night flight. I'm your Captain Ada. 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So sit back, relax. You're in great hands. Enjoy the night flight.
0: Hi, we are live only di TikTok Prambors dan Cap Eda. 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The Squid Game Experience di Agora Mall yang akan open for public for a year starting Jumat ini 16 Oktober, crew. 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
3: It's Captain Ada on Prambors. 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
0: Spill me your weekend, tell me something good. 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

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Soundtrack Cap sama Aisa adalah. 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

0: What a night, so. 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TikTok Prambors, yes.
1: Girls and captain's crew. On behalf of Prambors Radio, it is my pleasure to welcome you aboard. Your Captain Ada is in the flight deck preparing for takeoff. We will be cruising the skies in 4 hours to the moon, and we are ready for departure. Please, fasten your seatbelts and enjoy your flight.
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0: Alrighty. 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

0: Thank you TikTok Cap Eda. 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Abis live bersama Rahmat, Agam sama Rico, my new friend sama Stefani, si cewek Medan, Bound Cikadap crew. 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I want to play you Hayley Williams and Zed, Stay the Night live at the Hollywood Bowl. This is it. 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Secret mission, you know what it is. 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